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0: 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Charlie Vernon
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1: 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I think that's someone else on the traffic stop, I feel.
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3: 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I can't get it to verify.
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3: 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Console clear.
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0: L410, Equity 2, 2323 Mount Vernon Road. Caller advised that front door is in wide open. No vehicle has been parked there for the past 3 days. Does not know the homeowner to the property.
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0: Hey, could you have 47 10-6 follow me at the jail? Check call notes.

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0: 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Corrections possibly going to be a vehicle versus a bicycle, still waiting for further.
1: 42,

0: 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Same answer.
1: L-44-10-4, Paul 10, copy. L-44-10-4, copy, Frank unit. Come to Frank unit tonight. Come to Frank unit tonight.
2: 10-44-10-23, check out the sides. Principal 2, Frank, unit 8 for North. Principal 6.
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0: Officer 10.
3: 10-4.
1: 18 is unknown direction travel for the black Toyota Corolla.
4: Charlie 45, Panama Center.
3: 10-4 description.
4: Blue shirt, blue shorts, good one.
3: Go on, brother. Charlie 42, 10-4.
0: Blue 297.
1: 42, 10-4.
0: 42, 297.
1: 42, 10-4.
3: 204 Swallowtail. Correction, Swallowtail. We got threatening text messages from their neighbor at 205. Offender's a white male, 66 years of age, red shirt, blue jeans. Still getting further?
0: Oh, 4-3-10-4. 4-5.
3: New units in 18-10-81, Charlie 6.
5: 33.
3: Charlie 33, 45, 50, research, try green. Zone 4 activation.
5: Charlie 37, the highway.
3: 10-4.
1: Team, just be advised, we're receiving another call on Memorial and Masson Lake that there's a black SUV, 10-7 in the roadway, blocking two lanes.
5: 19-4.

0: South 36. Does 42 need any additional units?
1: South 36, 10-9, which unit you're asked for?
0: 36. Did you advise that the units on 72 East need any additional units?
1: Also, the units on 72, do you need any additional units that are out for TC?
2: Yes.
0: Copy, I'll be in route with Lima 18.
1: Oh, 36, 10-4.
3: Four tank at 10-22. Front door is secure, back door is secure. There's a guy here cutting the grass. That's what's going on.
2: Copy, 10-8.

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1: Wait, 19.4. Hi, buddy, 3-10-4.
2: Nothing.

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1: Center.
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1: 54 Temple.

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1: I'm 18.
0: You can see the Kia SUV and the black Honda Accord. Both vehicles are still on scene. Negative hit and run.
1: I'm 18, 10-4. Officer 6, copied. Negative hit and run.
2: Officer 12, copy.

0: Lima 23, Charlie 36. 911 copied Hensley the call. They advise the caller can't get up. The offender's a white male, 70s, purple sweatpants, pink shirt. Still getting further?
1: Thursday, Charlie.

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1: Bravo 3.
0: Bravo 3. Shaw Bravo unit out at 715 Hunley.
1: 10-4.

0: Baker 39, Baker 411, 1051, 5 Alpha.
1: Baker 411.
0: Baker 39, Baker 411, at 6711 Highway 431 at the McDonald's. Caller advised there's a couple arguing, and the male, 1041, a female. They're trying to leave in a dark gray BMW and 3 span.
2: Units on the right house status. Also, Lima 25, units on the right out status.

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2: 5-10-4.
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3: Now there's one.
1: For 3200 University Drive at the Bama Inn, a single caller came online advising she needed an officer at the Bama Inn.
2: Oh. Approximately 20 years old, wearing a dark gray shirt and black pants.
3: Sorry.
1: CDN 1755.
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1: 1074.
2: Bravo 3, units on Hunley, status.
3: Oh, for ground tonight, you have 3410.
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0: 1236, 10-4. Could you be en route to the 1064 on Memorial and Madison?
1: I believe that call is in reference to Lima 18, 1050. He's moved the vehicles out of the roadway.
2: Route for 747, it's 1097. Do you have a room number?
0: Route 47, negative at this time. It's going to be 1051 related, a male, 1041 the female. Subject's going to be a 21-year-old black male, tan shirt and black shorts, and the PS in back, and for a room number.

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0: Baker 42, Baker 43, 1051, Baker 5.
1: Sure.
0: 42, Baker 43 at 3609 Georgetta Drive at the Monsanto Pool. Caller advised their daughter and grandkids are at the pool. And when the children's father showed up last time, he had a 1049 and it was a road rage incident. The father just showed up. Unknown if he's 1049 this time, the father's concerned.
1: What did you last stand about today, Kansas?
2: Times. Third party caller. Rural, white female, her name's Jessica. She has pink hair, tan top, unknown colored shorts. For 75, do you have contact?
3: We have contact with Jason.
2: 10-4.
0: Baker 46, Baker 47 at 1503 Chandler Road. The gray residence at the front door, front window sensor activation.

Baker 47, do you copy? 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
1: 4, we were flown into the Capri apartments.
0: 10-4, tagging description.
1: 4-4, Charlie 1, Echo Charlie Delta, on a black Hyundai, not a

0: Wrong three.
1: Wrong field. Bravo two. I'm Bravo one. I like Ethan. Be the dead end. West and south of Woodline.
0: 10-4.
2: Baker 46, TC Baker 3. Baker 46, at Balmoral and Airport, we're getting several more calls about the intersection. Cocktails already been notified about the lights flashing red, but passengers are advising that the traffic is backing up and there have almost been several accidents.

0: Baker 39.
1: I can do. I'll advise they're actually at Hayes Nature Preserve or at the walking trail behind Publix.
0: Baker 39, I'll attempt to peek the caller back.
1: You're not copy.
2: Henry 3, 10-7.
0: Henry 3, 10-4.

0: Because 39, the caller advised the subject was last seen at the Hayes Nature Reserve.
1: Nine, copy. I'm 297 at Hayes Nature Reserve.
0: Thank you, 39, 10-4.
2: Seven units at the Bama in status. All 4 10 10 4. 18 10 4.

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2: 8th Avenue, 3rd Street. Car, there's a white male 50s beige shirt laying in front of the apartment complex. Seems to be on 1079.
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0: Thanks, Tor.
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3: 1049s. Currently, they are in the closet. Going to be a 33-year-old white male, gray shirt and shorts, just walked out of the back door.
1: All right, 10-4.
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0: Charlie 42, 1069 vehicle. Eastbound 565 between exit 18 and 19. ASAP driver advised he saw a gray Chevy Sonic that was possibly parked too close to the roadway and maybe causing a hazard.
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0: 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Lima 23, Charlie 36, status. 10-4.

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1: Oh, well.

F4233 times 69 subject and Alpha 1. F42L33628 Dawson Terrace. Caller advisor was a subject leaning on the mailbox, had a hard time standing, and is now walking away. Unknown description of the subject at this time and unknown direction of travel.

0: Oh, 42 out of 33. The subject's going to be a 30-year-old black male wearing a darker colored shirt with white shorts. He was last seen eastbound on Dawson Terrace on foot.
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0: 3000 7th Avenue, 91, advise the caller said a female is trying to move her stuff into the caller's house. Still trying to figure out what that means. Medium 75.

0: Basis call. 10-7, keep it loud there.
1: 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Victor 2, myself and Victor 4, 10-7.
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0: I'm in route with him.
1: Mm-hmm.
2: Charlie 49, I'll also be 10-14 route to PSC 65 and 47.
1: Mm-hmm. Send for a tag description.
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1: 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Do you need the route?
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0: 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Charlie 3.

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1: 28 of 49th Avenue. 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He's a white male, 6 foot, wearing dirty clothes. Possibly AMS. Can you hear somebody, Bob?
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0: Charlie 43, I'm sitting in Albion Road with Charlie 45. Coming from Bosch Road.
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4: 45, go ahead.
1: Charlie 4538 on Pat Sunoco. Qualifies their boyfriend, took their items and refused to return them. Still trying to clear. Need some help?
3: 46, I'll be out.
1: 24.
5: Charlie 4319.
1: 24. Units are also both 1051s. They are going to be related. I believe they're calling about each other.
0: Go to the forecast.
1: Charlie 49, 1059, subject. What's with Charlie 49?
4: 45, you got it right.
1: Negative, Charlie 49.
5: Box and five,
1: 10-4. Charlie 49, are you still 10-6 with DSP?
6: Yeah.
1: 10-4, are you 10-18, 10-6 on the subject, Charlie 6 Alpha? $61.75 Greenbrier, Target Distribution Center, in the front lobby. Color visors of black male 30s to 40s, black top and bottoms. Disgruntled employee is being angry.
0: Okay.
1: Need 25?
5: If we all be 10-8 just one, then I'll be well with him.
1: 10-4.
2: Not 37, 10-4.
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7: 525, 1071, 565, westbound at Sparkman Drive.
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2: 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I'm 10-8 on the route with Charlie 44.
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1: 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I'm squared.

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1: 10-4, caller's name is Monica. 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
2: Baker 411 in the area of 705 Church Street. Caller advised their vehicle was stolen. It's a 2014 gray Hyundai Sonata. 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
3: 10-4.
2: Tag Alpha 36, 9 Echo Uniform Gray Honda Sonata. The fender is going to be a Daniel White. He's a Harris Home kid. If you can just bullet that outside the tent real quick.
3: 10-4.

0: 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Vehicle was taken by Daniel Wyatt, Harris Home. Nothing further. 2037, mental clear.
1: 1063, 1054 for South. Last in the area, center. I have Church Street, 1063 for Gray, Hyundai Sonata, Alabama Tac, Alpha 369, Echo Uniform. Vehicle was taken by Daniel White. 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
1: 10-2-10 Memorial Parkway to Food City. 10-50 with injuries, still waiting for descriptions. 17-75. 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
0: What the outfit? 3 white females, a black male, 3 white males. Bravo 3. Here's going to be a white female wearing all black. Black male wearing all gray. White female, orange shirt, blue pants. White female wearing a striped dress and a white male, green shirt, blue jeans.
1: 10-4.
0: Show me how it
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0: 6 subject, black male, gray shirt, blue jeans.
1: 10-4.
3: Film as well.
1: 10-4.
4: On the line advising for the vehicles of
0: I'll talk to the traffic from here about that.
4: 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Talk with the trailer.
0: What did you like out?
4: Station 4. Can I put a 6 out of the traffic?

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1: 45. I spoke with employees of the Harris home. They advised that that Daniel subject might be attempting to run home to Montgomery. If you just advise west of Bolo 565 real good.
0: Baker 45, the vehicle was involved in a 1050 on North at 10210 Memorial at Food City. Driver's currently running northbound on Memorial.
2: Home square.
3: And that offender is still running northbound on Memorial.
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0: or not for.
1: But if we're not showing up, it makes
2: Lean 29, I copy you, chilling you out to the 10-50. Can you 10-9 the last, you were 10-1?
1: Probably 51.
2: 10-4.
1: Looks like I'm not in the...
2: 10-4.
3: 4-10-8, I'll be around to 10-50.
2: Alpha 10-4.
3: Were we able to get a name or description for the subject in reference to the 754?
2: Alpha 4 times 33, just one.
4: Hunter, caller advised there's a white male, approximately 50 years old, wearing a red shirt and blue jeans that's laying on the ground in the parking lot. Caller's concerned for their welfare.
5: Hey, caller, support.
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7: -46. It's going to be a white male, skinny. It's going to be roughly 5'10", blue shorts.
2: Injuries to his face. He's going to be wearing blue shorts and a black shirt.
1: Is it a single vehicle? 10-50.
2: One negative. There was a truck with a trailer involved.
1: What's the priority?
2: Down 21.
5: Subject should be on foot, witnessed by witness, last name, that was found past Starbucks. He is hobbling.
1: The citizen, that was it, not the vehicle.
2: Out 21, 10-23, just one.
8: 10-9, sir.
2: Alpha 2, 10-4.
3: 12 dollars and 10-9, 10-4.

0: 66. I'm out with a white subject, black shorts. One Chapman. George Chapman.
1: 10-4. Can you get you with the route towards Chapman? Thank you for the attention.
2: The subject involved in the 1050 is going to be a 15-year-old.
1: Alpha 66, I copy code 1-1 detained.

0: Alpha 7 Cooper.
1: To be advised that other vehicle problem 1050 has left the scene.
0: Alpha 2 Cooper. Can you advise that direction of travel?
1: No other reports of injuries.
0: Ten four.

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0: It's a 12-year-old, then go ahead and approach.
1: 10-4.

0: pass, I'll drink all the first drink.
1: Do you have some photo description?
0: No, white shirt, white shorts, white shoes.
1: Temporary code one?
0: Code one.

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1: No, it's Alpha. I did the original 74. Are they responding to this team?
0: Cadence, we do just one.
2: Jonathan, 1-7.
0: Alpha, 1-7.

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1: 410.
0: Ten, do you need those original units en route?
1: 10-4.
0: 10-4, they'll be en route.
1: Thank you. Can you advise what unit they are?
2: Baker 43, can you or Baker 46 be en route to the Food City? Units are requesting you en route.
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0: That's pulling your 2525 Chancellor Square. Female caller was.
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2: 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Baker 310-10-4.

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2: 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Color visor with a black male, white tank top, black shorts, with a backpack. I tried pulling on the man in the apartment door. He was last seen behind building 9.
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0: to. 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
1: 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You need a unit en route to the 10th.
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0: 3809 Thomas Road, Merrimack Village Apartments, Apartment 10. Caller says their parents are fighting. Still looking further?
1: Charlie 52-1051.
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0: Charlie 63, 1062. 1082 Binding Branch, 1062, a caller's friend, and Ann Galloway, 67 or 68 year old white female. Turned, she fell asleep while driving. She lives, she just wants to make sure she got home safe. Need you to send you off?
1: Dude, we got a negative contact. We're both 10A.
0: Charlie, what are you doing for?
2: Six four, two, eight, six, alpha.
0: Charlie, 6-4, 10-4.

0: Foxtrot.
1: Lieutenant, it's PSA for the booking detail to about 01.

0: Baker 411 status.
1: Ten four. Two ten four. Ten four.
2: Bravo 1-7.
1: Ten four.
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2: Paulson, I'm in route to Bob Wade.
1: Paulson, Tesla.

0: Tevlugu.
1: Or Tevlugu, India unit tonight.
0: Doing India unit tonight?
2: India 11.
3: Unit 8 for North.
1: I'm at the lake.
2: 10-4, I'm trying to locate the tag for the vehicle now. The one they put in the call isn't coming back to that vehicle.
1: 10-4. Alpha 10, I'll be across that.
0: Alpha 10, 10-4.

0: Baker 52, Baker 53, at 8003 Federal Royal Lane at the Malibu Apartments, apartment R Romeo 6. There's a lot of noises coming from this apartment. Sounds of stuff bouncing off the walls.
1: Devil.
2: Baker 55, Baker 52, Baker 22.
1: Devil.
3: Any loans up for

0: Baker 6-4.
1: Baker 6-4. Baker 6-4.
0: Well, 10-8-5-5-8. 10-7-0-1-30. You 10-6 route to PSC. 10-7-0.
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0: Charlie VD2, Charlie VD7 says.
1: Mile 58 status. Super.
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2: Swarming up.
0: 10-4, it's 4095, Lawson's Ridge, West Ranch Apartments. 19 Blue, Hyundai Sonata. Tag is Charlie Bravo Juliet. 402 with a pink breast cancer tag on it and a native Texan sticker. It's a 1084 from North.
2: Charles 4 Temple. That's right.
0: Can you run to 4095 Lawson's Ridge?
2: 10-4,

0: Department 10-8 from that Mississippi 1 on Fraser.
1: Oh,
0: 410-10-4. Yeah, dirt bike. Black male. Yellow shirt. Grizzly Patrick. He's slowing down.
2: What was next?
1: I think it's 411-10-4. 318-10-4.
2: Also be wrong.
0: Right.
2: Yeah,

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1: South 16, 71.
0: Matsky.
1: 10-4 tag description.
0: To Alabama tag 47 Charlie, 0 Charlie Bravo Whiskey on a white Toyota pickup truck.
1: 10-4.

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0: Channel 410, does Indy 11 have anything?
2: I'm still waiting on more information from the caller.
0: 410, I copy.
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0: possible since extreme subject.
1: How busy, sir?
0: At 2418 Vining Avenue, caller advised there was a female tearing down her mailbox. Call said could hear screaming in the background, still waiting for further.
2: Black office.

0: What do we have with a description of the female and which direction she was traveling when she walked off?
1: Super negative on the description or the direction of travel, just that she was walking down the street.

0: All 42 units on George Chapman status. Off to 774.
1: 8604 Lewis Drive. In contact with the caller in reference to her property at 1022 Stevens Avenue that it has been repeatedly broken into. No one's there currently, but she was just to speak to an officer in her office.
2: Let's go 1-10.
0: Oh, 6-3-10-4.
3: Oh, 10-10-9-7.
0: All 10-10-4.
1: Charlie 6-9, 1037, the vehicle victim only, Baker 3. Charlie 6-9 at 2001 Drake Avenue at the Cracker Barrel. Caller advised his vehicle was 1037 while he was inside.
2: Which line call?
0: Alpha 63, Alpha 64, 1069 subject.
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0: Alpha 58 status.
5: Call 1.
0: 10-4. Alpha 2-0, 10-4.

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1: Charlie 62, so there's 7-1 back to me.
2: I'm trying to get the call, provide any more info, I'll call back.
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0: Charlie 43, Charlie 44 status.

0: I guess it depends. Memorial and Governor's just north of the exit from Memorial. The 1050 involving a black Ram 250 and a white Range Rover. It's negative injuries.
1: Back to the caller.
2: Third one.
0: 10-4.
1: Oh, 6-4. 10-4.
0: Baker 43, units out at Food City status. 10-4.
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1: Fleet 19, it's pulling your AAA at 4800 Sparkman Drive. The caller is in. She is just advising that she's in the parking lot in your AAA in a black car.
0: Double.
1: I think she's possibly going to be in the field by the school.

Baker 62, 1064, set 5 Alpha. Baker 62 at the Meadows Boulevard and Highway 431, colored by this a white hatchback that's disabled on Meadows, middle of the road.

0: 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Alpha 63, Alpha 64, status.
1: Oh.
0: 64, confirm.

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1: Ten four, can you switch to five?
0: Simple.
2: Baker 411, 1062, Baker 5.
0: Seven
2: at 707 Owens Drive. A white female in a ditch with two small children when they were at a pool meet. The female was highly confused. Advised that her address was 707 Owens Drive. Caller dropped the female and the children off at this 1020, but we're still concerned for our welfare since she seems confused. And it's 1018-255 with Baker 411.
0: That's 10-8, I'll be in route.
2: Baker 6-5-10-4.
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0: Tag description.
1: Yeah. 3310 placing on tag. No, blue. If we're not. Oh yeah, let's do so. Yes.
0: 10-4. Driving right.
1: Code 1.
0: 10-4, give descriptions of the two subjects.
1: Baker 3-3, it's going to be a black male, black male.
0: 10-4.

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0: Simple. Charlie 52, Charlie 57, status.
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2: You want Sandia and Winchester?
3: I copy Winchester. Can you turn in?
2: Al 61 Sandia to Winchester. Alabama tag Delta 30 436 Romeo Black Dodger.
0: Mars, still trying to get further?
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0: Charlie 62, Charlie 63, 1069 noise.
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0: 3 there.
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0: Baker 6-2, the call 63 is going to the command call AR.
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0: Zenith 29, but it's not safe.
1: Zenith 29, 10-4.
0: Oh, did the caller want contact?
1: 10-4, he did want contact at 4114.

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0: 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Units 1070, 1063, reckless driver. Units 1063, the area of researching university for a black sports car that's driving without its headlights on. Vehicle exhausting, heading northbound, research. Nothing further. 2206, sensible clear.

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1: Alpha 44, Alpha 64, possible 1037. Alpha 44, Alpha 64, 4515 Von L Drive, the Beacon Apartment 3 Golf. Clarifies their balcony sliding door is broken. I'm sure somebody attempted a 1037 apartment or not.
0: Where?
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0: You can use an 18-10-16 on subject Charlie 6. Charlie 45, 1462 Paramount Drive. Call about there's on mail trying to flag down a vehicle in the parking lot.
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0: Charlie, did you do copy?
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0: 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Charlie 43, Charlie 44 says.
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0: 21-20 Newbie, Grand Spring Parks, flash pads, caller advised. There's three sedans with male and females with their pants down, possibly 1076. Anything?
1: 10-4.
0: 10-4. Are you using 18-1056 Alpha? Greenbrier Parkway, Greenbrier Road. Some negative entry. Gray, Maxima versus a Gray Malibu.
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3: 10-4.
0: Being tall, caller by the way, looked like they were drinking wine as they drove. Nothing further. 2214 also clear.
2: 2 final is going to be the eastbound I-565 exit from Washington.
3: 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Baker 6-2 status.
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2: And Crutcher Drive. 63 for a partial Alabama tag 47 Alpha on a gray sedan, possibly head over a Toyota. It's going to be occupied by a Hispanic female wearing a neon yellow tank top with blue bottoms, drinking 1056 while driving. They were last seen leaving the Domino's. No further. 2016 Huntsville Clerk.
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0: Charlie, 52 going.
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3: For a gray sedan, partial tag 47 Alpha, either a Honda or a Toyota sedan. The driver's possibly 1056, so Hispanic female wearing a yellow tank top. Last seen heading eastbound on Highway 72, nothing further, 2218, Huntsville clear.

for loving status? Ten four. Six ten status. I copy code 1.

Unit 1070, 1063 Road Ridge. Passing in the area of Malvernon Road and Blue Spring Road, 1063 for a white, gray-colored Charger. I'm attack Alpha Zero, Delta Zero, Whiskey, Charlie Bravo. Vehicle is driving recklessly and attempting to run the collar off the road. No further. 2220, so quick.

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0: Six westbound I-565, call true.
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2: 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Caller's dogs, their landlord is irate, and 1041, their daughter, a white female, 60s, but it's also 1076.
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0: 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Baker 65, Baker 411 status.
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0: Baker 43, 10-4.
2: City, it's a single vehicle, 1050, it's a subject on a motorcycle. 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
3: Charlie 394.
4: 2L being routed to 1542, content, bring me to.
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3: Sensor. Sensor to Charlie 43, Charlie 44 status.
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0: Lima 29, 1069, missing person on the way, Charlie 3. Lima 29, 2601 New Orleans Street, Maribou Apartments, Unit 211. And their goddaughter ran away with boys. Contact's going to be a black male, 32, beige pants with no shirt and a black cap on his head.
1: 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Alpha 44, 10-4.
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0: I was 44 today.
1: Baker 44, Baker 47, 1037, Baker 1. Baker 44, Baker 47, at 9918 Cascade Circle. Caller says there are two men trying to break into their garage.
0: I'm off the phone from the POC.
1: 4210-4.
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3: Three, I'm en route.
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4: Also, did you also do 4 status?
3: I'm on the subject.
1: Baker 6-3. The line within the caller is 1097. Advise the two subjects arrived in a pickup truck.
3: Copy. Just advise if they're still there or if they've left and get a caller in the truck if you can.
1: 10-4.

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2: Warte, bei Größe. Schau dir.
3: There is a garage door open here, but no trucks. 1097. When I pulled up just further west on Weatherly, a truck did turn down the next street. It was west of my location to the south.
4: Ten four.
0: There was a white truck that is east of that pulled up. Over.
4: Lima 21, 10-4.
3: So you have the complaint that comes to the garage and make contact with them?
4: 3-10-4.
5: East on Woodley?
3: Negative. Whatever the street is further west of this street, they turn south onto that street.
4: This street should be Willow Cove.
5: Either Cast Dan or Todd Mill. Just in that area.
1: Cayman is a road rage call. Advised the male got out of the vehicle and is now in a 1039 in the parking lot.
5: I'm
2: sorry, so I'll cancel that.
5: Just
2: landing here. Big 45, 10-4. We're going to go check Todd Hill from South Gap
4: side. Big 44, 10-4.
0: Set up the rectum to it.
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0: 47, 75.

0: Like, if you get a alarm from this AD, the homeowner opened the back door without turning off the security.
1: 26-9-10-4.
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0: 4-10-9.
3: Called 245 by the triple black color.
4: 6-3. She advised the truck was black, possibly occupied by two white males.
0: 51.
2: 44.
0: 34, 64, 4002 University Drive at the McDonald's. Caller advised the subject is arguing with her boyfriend. Still waiting for further. Charlie 64, 1051, victim. Charlie 64, 1306, Lakefront Drive. Make contact with caller and references. Daughter, 1038 Multiple Adams. He's requesting 1017 in reference.
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0: 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It's going to be negative 1037.
1: Negative 6-3, 10-4.
2: Just closer.
1: Negative 6-4, 10-4. 4-10-4.

0: Baker 52, status. Officer 4-10-4, one of the subjects is going to be a 40-year-old white male, blue shirt, blue jean shorts. The other is going to be a 40-year-old white female, blue shirt, blue jean shorts as well. They're advising there's possibly going to be 5 subjects involved.
1: Or 10-3, attempting to raise Baker 52, need unit to route to 8604 Lewis Drive.
2: I'm going to route the PSC turn over.
3: Both next.
1: 10-4, code 1.
2: Baker 42, show me route 52.
1: Baker 42.
2: There.
1: 47-10-4.
4: He just drove right past me. He's apparently code 1.
1: Baker 45-10-4.
2: Hey, but you're trying to raise me?
1: Baker 52-10-4. You advise here. To PSC to turn in evidence.
2: PSC 10-4, I did.
5: Henry 5.
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7: 46, keep that down. Baker 43's call, and route to the children.
1: Baker
2: 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Baker
1: 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Baker 65-10-4.

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1: Yeah.
0: 40, 1022. House 42 off 58 status. Alpha 42, Alpha 58 status. Alpha 42, 10-4.
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1: Hospital French unit tonight.
0: 0 on a silver Honda Silver.
2: 10-4.
1: Huntsville 3, 10-23, check on the set. Huntsville to a Frank unit tonight
2: for North. Huntsville clear.
0: Yeah, we're out. We'll be for 2 miles in Walton, 10-39.
1: 4-3, 10-4.

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1: Charlie 49, head for
0: him. Need unit to 1855.
2: Charlie 413.
0: Tampa. Head for him.

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1: Charlie 43, Charlie 413. Charlie 43, Charlie 413, and 1100 Enterprise Way. The Collins at Moore Farm Apartments, apartment 3104. Supervisor's a dark skinned male in their 20s to 30s, banging on their back door.
2: Charlie 43,
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2: 43, copy.
1: Council to the Tango unit tonight.
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1: Charlie 43 Lima 211 at 330 Nance Road at the Church of the Hollands. 1069 area for an Elijah LaBelle, date of birth is 12/18/2009, white male, darker skin complexion, 5'10", last name wearing a white hat, cursive, possibly dark colored collared shirt, church buried 1056, last name running away from the church around 22:45 this evening. They're requesting officers 1069 in the area for the juvenile. Unknown description vehicle, 5 to 7 minute ETA.
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0: Charlie 49, Charlie 413, status. I'm for the Charlie 49, Charlie 413, status.
1: Charlie 49, go one.
0: Come on.
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0: Over.
1: One of the vehicles looks like a dark color SUV is taking off southbound on Research.
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1: Negative. I'm trying to get turned around and check on the other party. If there's any units in the area, just 10-69. Should have heavy front end damage.
3: 10-7, what's the vehicle description?
1: Looks like a dark color SUV. It should have some pretty heavy front end damage, possibly damage to the driver's side wheel.
0: Four negative, I can PS in back.
3: PS in back, Zippo. Come back, Zippo.
0: 10-4.
2: 10-4. 10-36, do you have a description of the other vehicle involved?
1: Stand by, I'm pulling up to it now.
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4: Do that vehicle take off on southbound or northbound?
1: Southbound. He should be coming up to Bradford by now.
5: Bradford, you can get on call detour, fix me the same PX.
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0: Good vehicle.
1: Two vehicles. One's going to be a 18-wheeler, and then second one's going to be a sedan. I'm checking for injuries now.
2: 10-4.

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3: Go ahead.
2: Do you know if that SUV was traveling east or westbound on University before it got onto research?
3: It was traveling eastbound.

0: Charlie 66-1081 Grandview Boulevard behind Unit 1115 near the pond in the back of the complex. There's three kids that are being loud. One's wearing a red shirt and blue jeans. One's wearing a black shirt and gray shorts. Last one's wearing no shirt and gray sweatpants. They're playing baseball with rocks and sticks.
1: Charlie 66-1081

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0: 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Tango 36, copy. 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
1: 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Oh, 3474.
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0: Charlie 69, can you tell 41?
2: Yes. 1081 is going to be building 16, apartment 1619 for Vicki Dobbins. Burglary zone 1 activation. On areas in reference to shouting outside the door and a female screaming, help me. New units in 1855.
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2: I'm not with the next one.
1: Oh, 31, 10-4.
3: Baker 42, 10-4.
0: 42, 23, 15, Bob Wallace.
3: 10-4, 23, 45.
4: In 10 for Tamar, it's PSD.
1: 19, 10 for.
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0: See if it's clear of disturbance tonight.
1: There were. Charlie 49, Charlie 413 status. I'm for the Charlie 49, Charlie 413 status. Never. Not the view status. Not the view, Tipper.

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0: Baker 43, units out at Women's and Children's, status?
1: 4.
0: 10-4.
2: 10-4.

0: to. Can you 10-9, 10-20 where that alarm came out?
1: Charlie 42, the 1081 came from Building 16. It was apartment 1619, and it's labeled as the BQ Dobbs residence.
0: Simple.
2: Avenue. She was requesting a 1062 for the Kelly Fueler, birth 820-84. She's a white female, short red hair. Has access to a white pickup truck, Alabama Tac, Alpha 2, Echo 8, November Charlie. The sister accidentally called her sister earlier. The sister could hear a 1051 altercation in the background. Possibly going to be 5 to 6 subjects that are at this 1020. Surprising, one of the residents has access to a knife. His name is Timothy. Another subject should have a 1052 on him for this 1020.
3: First and both units, copy.
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5: 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Okay.
2: Hey, did you pass it for?
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0: Charlie 3-4 status.
1: Charlie 3-4, command.
0: Come on.
2: So we got contact at 1619.
0: Devil.

0: We're 10 6 9 for a white male, black shirt, gray shorts.
1: Yeah, bro. Off 6-6, just be advised there is an extensive cat history of 1051, 1052, and 1041.
0: Next up.
1: Sounds okay.

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0: Biker 6, not Biker 6, 10, 10, 62, Biker 6. Biker 6, 5, Biker 6, 10, at 1006 Garrison Street, Unit Alpha, 52 at Richard Wells, 6-year-old white male, 5'6", 175 pounds, left ER, sometime between 22:30 and now. IV in his hand, I just want to make sure that the IV has been removed.
1: Biker 6, 5, 10, 4.

0: Charlie 42 status?
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0: South 43, Alpha 66, 3608, Williamsburg, Drift Caller 5, say heard possibly 6 shots fired from the east side of there, 1020.
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0: Welcome back to, yeah, that's a Pepper Thing. First up, we've got Harrison wrapping his Dr. Pepper in a tiny quilt so it feels at home. Oh, how tender. That's a Pepper Thing! And over to Becca, who's whispering affirmations to her can.
1: You're sweet. You're unique. You're the best thing I ever poured over ice.
0: She swears it makes it taste better. It's not a science thing, but it's a Pepper Thing! Why do they all do it? All for that sweet, delicious, truly one-of-a-kind taste of Dr. Pepper. It's a Pepper Thing!
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Units 10-7, 10-63 for Russell Driver. 63 in the area of 9102, driver, Dry River Circle for a dirt bike or four-wheeler that was being routed in the area. House of this 1020. Size has been going on all night. Nothing further, 016, Huntsville, sir.

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2: Well, you saw a couple more units go on. We got one vehicle that's been shot into and shell cases up on the roadway in front of this residence.
1: Another unit en route to Williamsburg. 10-4.

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1: Charlie 44, 10-4. Confident India unit 10-8. Charlie 45, the wind cover to you again, 10-9.
2: 10-6, New Asset Pershing.
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1: What's going on?
5: It's almost up to 0057 out at 3315. Go and check.
1: Simple. Lima 211 status.
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6: 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Wind 23, 10-6 with precinct 10-83.
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0: 52L54, 1050, possible injuries.
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0: L-52, L-54, it's pulling near 2313 Memorial. It's an automated crash notification.

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1: Charles, do you want to?
0: Can I, sir?
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0: Can you make contact with the caller and advise their 1020 so I can make contact with them?
1: Caller 3208 does not want contact. Caller from 3607 Williamsburg Drive advised she had two bullet holes in her living room wall. I'm going to attempt to PX her back.
0: To about 10 a.m. at 10-6 plus for a
1: second. So
0: can you 10-9 that AD of the woman who has a bullet holes in her wall?
1: South 410-3607 Williamsburg Drive.
0: 4, thank you.
2: Yeah.
1: 10-4.
3: Go ahead and pay out a car in arena.
1: 10-4. Car in unit tonight. Come to the cardinal unit tonight.
4: Come to the cardinal unit tonight. Come to the cardinal.
1: Tonight.
0: 4 seconds,
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0: in 1070-1062 German missing person. 1064 Jeremiah Hill, black male, 5'9", 136 pounds. Date of 6/21/2010. In 24 hours past 8, wearing a black skull cap, camo pants, and a white t-shirt. Unknown direction of travel. The concert's made on the button, further 0043, answer clear.
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0: Ralph 61, if there's not a Ridge unit tonight, can you have 1PX when you 1070?
1: Go ahead.
0: Alpha 66 is 256-497-0083. That's per Alpha 21.
1: 664. Hunter to a Regent unit tonight.
2: Hunter to a Regent unit tonight. Hunter to a Regent unit tonight. Hunter quit.
3: That's okay.

Yeah, 1070, 1063, missing person. 1063 for a black male, Jeremiah Hill, about 5'9", 136 pounds, date of birth, 6/21, 2010. Last seen around 2200 hours on 6/15. Wearing a black skull cap, camo pants, white shirt, black Nike hoodie, on shoes and then direction of travel. No further. Still 048, Huntsville, clear.

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2: Units 1070, 1063 for missing persons. 1063 in the area, 6311 Ground Village Drive, apartment 810 for Jeremiah Hill. Big mail filed 936 pounds, set of birth is 6/21/2010, lasting around 2200 hours on 6/15/26, wearing a black skull cap, camo pants, and a white shirt, black Nike hoodie, unknown shoes, direction of travel. Hold notify, nothing further, 049 Huntsville Clear.

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2: For black female, Janique Roberts, number 11-17-2012, last year on 2300, 618-2026, subject was picked up by a black male named Wesley, possibly in the area of Garden Cove Apartments or L.R. Patton Apartments. This I'll hold notify, nothing further, 054 on Silver.
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1: 1070 1063, missing person runaway. 63 for Shanique Roberts, black female, date of birth 11/17/2012, last seen around 23 hours on June 17th. Was picked up by a black male named Wesley, possibly in the area of Garden Cove Apartments or Patton Apartments. No further, 0055, sounds real quick.

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1: Altitude 4.
0: Altitude 2, Altitude 4, 2401 Vining Avenue. They're advising a lot of music in the area.
1: Altitude 4, Altitude

0: Charlie 64, Charlie 49, 1069 noise. Pardon. 1081 Grandview Boulevard. Above apartment, 1115 car closes. People making loud noise.
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0: outside of building 21, caller advisors, two females and one male yelling outside the building. Maybe two black females and one black male.
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0: Negative, he went down.
3: Negative.
4: 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We're both tonight.

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0: I'll forward to them.
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0: Ten 23, just one.

0: 44, the caller can advise an exact building letter, just that ran into building 21, possibly on the first floor on the right side facing the woods.
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1: 32.
0: Alpha 4, 2301 Kildare Street, colored by their ex-boyfriend, possibly broke their shoulder. It's going to be a white male, 25, wearing gray sweatpants and Kobe Burger. If I see left the scene in a white Hyundai sedan.
2: Okay. Before I copy, do we have a direction of travel?
0: Alpha 2 4 negative at this time. They also just advised that they do have a 1049 in their home.

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2: 6-10-8, copy.
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1: No, boss.

Charlie 63, Charlie 63, 1041. In the area of 241 University. I want to have Clark on the line about the 1041. I want to hear a bunch of stuff in the background. I'm still driving further.

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1: So far?
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0: 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Alpha 2, Alpha 8 at Madeiras and Griffith Drive. Plus advising on the southbound side of Griffith. On the southbound side east of Griffith, there's possibly a body in a bag. There's a bunch of different colored bags.
1: Six, two, four.

Papa Stephanie 4, we have the caller on the line. She's not responding to the call taker. She's talking to someone in the background, possibly a male voice. She is currently southbound on the parkway.

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1: Copy, Jeopardy 4. She's on the phone, distressed, possibly en route to the hospital. She's talking about how she's scared and someone 1041 her. She's currently calling southbound on Memorial at Governor's.

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0: Alpha 2 Alpha 4 is the white Honda sedan 1097 on Kildare.
1: Dude, there's a white Kia, and we have the boyfriend for that Phoebe subject with us.
2: Baker 63, Baker 65 at 101 Sibley Hunts the Hospital. North is out on the 1051. They have contact with the ex-boyfriend that's involved, but we're still looking for the caller who's pulling at the ER of the hospital to contact there.
3: Copy. Can you advise her name?

0: Baker 63, 1023.
1: I'm at a Huntsville hospital. Did the victim arrive there?
2: Alberton, she's polling at the Huntsville Hospital ER currently.
3: In the area of 741 Plummer Road, Emerald Ridge Apartments, Building 5. Someone had a caller on the line, just advised they could hear them, then disconnected. Can't call back, so not only PX, just check their area for 787.

0: North 1023. We'll confirm charges when we get.
1: See, when we had her on the line,
2: she's going to be going in the walk-in ER, not the ambulance bay. Just go in the ER and check in there.
0: Right.
1: 561, we had her on the line. She was not responding to the call taker. Is there any questions?
3: Oh, yes, thanks.
1: Number
3: 10-6 precinct.

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1: 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Can't call back, it's 911 PX.

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0: 2. I'll be at the PSC desk remaining shift.
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2: Okay. Over with.

0: So let's do that on for three.
1: Two. Charlie 63, Charlie 63 says.
0: 63 calling.

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1: Lima 2, 11.
0: 325 Slaughter Road, Madison Academy. Dining door activation.
1: Oh,

0: 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Same one.
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1: Charlie 16-7. Charlie 52, Lima 29, 1069 area.
0: Charlie 52.
2: Lima 29.
1: Area of governors and boardmen. Caught him on advised that they called earlier, but they're with their boyfriend, so they ran away. Just the call from earlier.
0: Charlie 52, Tampa.
2: On that, copy to that, we have description.
1: Negative, Chief. She was at the gas station. It is the caller from earlier.
2: Simple. 297 Wapa.
0: Control 52 at 1022.
1: Charlie, did you come?
0: Control 52 negative 2.
1: Megan 1022.
0: Okay,
1: Lima 211 steps.

0: Charlie 16.
1: Charlie 16.
0: Charlie 16. I have an unscrew door on the east side of the building near the gym. Is there a king in it tonight?
1: Need around 75 Madison Academy.
2: 6-6 myself and 6-4 will be around.
1: 10-4 Mistletoe, can you do something? Mistletoe, can you do something?
3: Mistletoe, can you do tonight?
0: Charlie, 6-7.

0: Alec Borah, DA 1051. Alec Borah, DA 103, Savoy Full. A complaint online advising the wife attacked him. There is a 1049 involved in the caller's nightstand. Another caller advising wife is running up and down the street saying people are in the house. Still waiting further from 911.
1: Alvin, work out.
2: It's not 4.

0: Now, 5458 has a wife on the line also. Black female 64, pink sweat jacket, unknown color bottoms will be at the entrance of the road for contact.
1: Right,

0: No, 58 divided by 1097. When's what? When's 29 cells?
1: When I'm looking for.
0: Units of Medicine Academy cells.
2: Seven, seven, four.

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2: Alex, 52, this is Bullet.
1: Alex, 3-2-10-4.

0: 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Thank you
1: for 55-1020.
0: I get that. We're on the road in town, bro.
1: Take a 55 here. 10-1, 10-9.
0: Take a 55. 2850. 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
0: 6, 6, Beer Tree in Fairbanks Street, Blue Charger Sedan versus Silver Sedan.

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The other driver of the vehicle is possibly going to be in a verbal argument.

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1: Take a minute.
0: 52, Baker 55, at Memorial and Martin Road, caller advised there's a white male with a gray scarf and a red hat that's painting on the cement with red paint.
1: Copy. 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
0: 6 o'clock. I don't know what the caller is. He's lined up the suspect. Fled on bicycle before our arrival, possibly westbound on Martin.

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0: 29710 Annex Drive. Caller advised their mother's missing. Black female, 70 years of age, light blue jeans, sweater, green bonnet, named Teresa Benford. Seen about an hour ago. Possibly has access to a great view of Conclave.
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1: 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He did get the vehicle. 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
0: 66, 10. Check and see if there's a Draker operator tonight.
1: 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Sounds like a Draker operator tonight.

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0: 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On the call for Jaden Harris in reference to the 1084 motorcycle.
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0: 300 Arbor Ridge. 22, 1062, Kayla Stewart. 34 to 35 year old white female, long black hair, 5'7". Callers, their friend. They overheard her and her ex-boyfriend in an argument over the phone. Possibly threatened 1075. She doesn't have access to a vehicle. Boyfriend is a slender white male named Ken, short black hair, 30s. He is a security guard, but unknown if he is. 1049?
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1: Therefore.

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1: 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The Alpha 6 has referenced the Draeger.

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0: 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Caller says they hear a female screaming at somebody. So, turn your
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Baker 610, since you see an animal, Baker 5. 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
0: Tango 15, it's a University Kia drive off tag. 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

0: 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It's for Erwin Gabriel, date of birth 5/10/97. He's currently in the jail.
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1: This one.
0: One governor's house, Hilton Garden Inn. Call Rosa's a white female blacktop black purse sitting at the front door. Talking to guests if they enter and leave. She's already been asked to leave but isn't.
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1: Speaker 14.
2: 1097 at the desk. He's here all day. I'm 10-8 from here. Can you advise my zone?
3: DV8, it'll be done soon.
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3: DV8 negative, it's going to be 2.

0: 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Okay. Bye.
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0: like, because I need 10.2 track about the disc. I'll be 10.8 over.
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1: Hey.
0: The 19 Echo is a 3-21-10 Oakwood Avenue at Kroger. In reference to a Santa Cruz LT, blue in color. Complaints about him, there's a cat that's alive and it's stuck in her engine.
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0: 83, copy.
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0: That's all clear.

0: 1939 Cali Place. 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They're concerned for his welfare. She's requesting contact.
1: No, boss.
0: Sergeant Ford.

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1: 4, 10. Figure 12, figure 13, 1081.
0: Figure 12.
1: Figure 12, figure 13, 10019 Allison Drive. That's the Laurel Oak residence. It's a burglary door. We'll step further. And for tag and description.
0: Alabama 47 Charlie 6 Whiskey Papa Romeo on a white Chevy Silverado 1500.
1: And copy. South 6 when you're not getting out. And 10-4.
0: Lima
1: 13-1020.
0: Northbound, just north of the club.
1: 10-4, tag inscription.
0: Lima 13, no tag on a dark gray Jeep.
1: 10-4.
0: Final's going to be Third Spring Road.
1: 10-4.

0: 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Same 10-4.
1: Tango 13, correct for final 3, Maxwell Plaza. Pinch is clock code 1, we're still moving to the neighborhood.
0: Need a unit en route to Jimmy Jackson Way in Birdsburg.
2: Point
1: going out. Stop for building 302.
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1: Lima
0: 18, Lima 28, 3501 Pulaski Pike at Chevron. Caller came on the line and advised that there's a female that's AMS currently jumping out of the vehicle and blurting things at customers. Still waiting for further from 911. Alpha 18, Lima 28, it's going to be a black female, 60 years of age, burgundy t-shirt, possibly gray sweats, curly wig. Has access to a blue Honda Accord.
1: Alpha 19, 10-4. Stay
0: 10-7. Stay 10-4.
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0: South 18, Lima 28, just be advised, we're getting another call on the same subject. The first complaint advised that she was driving around the parking lot with her door open.
1: Yes.

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1: 12-10-4.

0: Charlie 25, 10-8. I'm going with 6 Alpha. Then route to the CFP, Alpha Greenbrier, 5565.
1: 25.
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3: 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Six to eight.
2: 6-6-10-4. Alpha 16, Alpha 19 status.
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0: 2018, 95. I'm the old vehicle, blue Honda Accord, Alabama Tech, 47, Charlie 5. I'm the Yankee Charlie.
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2: Charlie 19. Charlie 13, Charlie 19, 2880 Bob Wallace, inline electric, black male, black t-shirt, he's inside the store rambling. 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

0: Al 37, Echo 83, Pacific Command subject. .4315 Irondale Drive, made contact with a female. She's advising there's a male 1097 causing problems, says he needs to go to Wellstone. It's a black male, blue shirt, khaki pants, red shoes, doesn't know who he is.
1: .4315

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0: Four 7 Charlie 1 Bravo Papa Romeo Gray Acura TL.
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113, Bigger 29, 200 Church Street near Big Spring Park. 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White male, all black, and white female. Belongings spread out everywhere. 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An ongoing issue.

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1: 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That's a good one.
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0: 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It's code 1, but I need a 1045 to respond. 1020.
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1: 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Tango 15 is requesting a 1045 being out.
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0: 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I'm going to cross from the AC Hotel with steps going down to the water. That's about 6 minutes left.
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3: 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Later, wait, there's 10 on your traffic.
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0: -37 to 59 degrees, Charlie 5. -7, Marsh Avenue and Blocker Street. Other vehicles are red Mercedes sedan. Those are red Lincoln SUV. Charlie 16 status.
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2: Baker 12.
1: Elevator 14. 10,020 Memorial Parkway. Not one word it up as 10:38, but it's possibly 10:37. Caller advised someone broke into their trailer. The victim's a Hispanic male, 22, gray shirt, khaki pants.
2: Baker 12,
3: copy.
1: Baker 15, 10:39 area. Alpha 19 status. Drive. Found there's a black SUV. Looks like it has a 1049 mounted at the back of the vehicle. Caller thought it was suspicious. No further.
2: Everything's good.

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1: Tango 16, 10, 4, time. Correction, 10, 20.
2: Winchester and Moore's Mill.
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2: 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Uniform Hotel Delta, white Jeep Grand Cherokee.
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1: 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Great Dodge Challenger.
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0: 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Final is going to be 184 Winchester Road.
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1: 10-4. Delta 12, Vigor 29, 10-55, 10-58.
3: Vigor 29.
1: Victor 29 Delta 12, 1963 Memorial Parkway, the Medical Mall. At the creek northwest of the Medical Mall, there's somebody asking to call 911 for a mail under the bridge. I'm still waiting for further.
2: Delta 12, 10-4, I'll drive.
1: Victor 29, copy.
3: I copy.
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0: Charlie 16.
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0: Sir, next in line.
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2: Baker 14, I copy it. Baker 15, contend 22. I'll check the area on that other call.
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0: 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I'm 1097 to here.
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1: Charlie 19 Temple.
2: Can I be 10-8?
1: Temple. Charlie 16 Chandler's en route.

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1: Tango 14, 1020. Tango 14, northbound on research, north of Bradford.
2: Tango 14, 10-4, tag description.
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0: Figure 12 status. Also the Baker 12 status.
1: Baker 12, come on.
0: Alpha 23, 1400, Evangel Drive, ERM. It's going to be a reference to Benny Daniel. Complainant's calling and advising that her husband's been missing since Saturday. He was last seen at DRM. Was a white male, 61 years of age, last seen on Saturday State.
1: Was the complaining at the mission?
0: Now, 23-10-4, your compliance is going to be at the mission as well.
1: Still left 10-8 out of Lakewood.
0: 10-4.

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0: I'm not able to locate this. 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
1: Delta 12 negative. 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Possibly in the parking lot.
0: Or Hensky was leaving as I pulled up, so I don't know if you can see their call and get updated.
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0: 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He's not taking his depression anxiety meds.
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1: I'm a 4-7 Charlie, 5 Echo, Yankee Romeo, on a red freight liner dump truck. I'll be doing a truck inspection.
0: 10-4.

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0: 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That would bless.
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1: 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Alpha 23 status.
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0: Tango 12 status. Tango 12, 10-4. Baker 14, Baker 15, 762. Baker 14, Baker 15, 7808 Smoke Rise Road. Welfare of a Thomas Smalls, 82-year-old black male. He's balding, has green eyes. Nobody's heard from him since Saturday. Phone goes straight to voicemail. Has access to a Hyundai sedan, unknown color.
1: 14, we copied. Did they make contact with him yesterday when they went out?
0: It was negative contact yesterday's date.

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1: 16, 10, 20.
0: And Morris, no.
1: Down 4, tagging description.
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0: 727. 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
0: A black hoodie, black and green shorts, blue and white Jordans, by the name of Sean Keith.
2: 1050, possible injury.
1: 76, could run away.
2: Delta 5, Baker 13, Whitesburg and Drake Avenue. We're getting calls over 1050, still waiting for further.
3: That's simple.

0: Figure 13 Delta 5. It's going to be a white Dodge Ram and a white BMW SUV.
1: Yep. Delta 5, 10 4 Alabama.
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0: Delta 12, 1061 harassment victim. Delta 12, Church in Arcadia Circle. You're making contact with a black female, 38, black shirt, black pants, in reference to a male, 1041 her. Tango 16, 1020. Your 12 status.
1: Where?
0: 10-4, tagging description.
1: Alabama. 47, Charlie. 4902. White Hyundai, 10-6.
0: 10-4.

0: tonight from there, yeah. Ryan Phillips.
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0: Hospital, contact us at Flat Roads, coming off of the Northwood area. Some reference.
1: Hey, what's that for?

0: Alpha 23 status.
1: Code 1. I'm trying to get copy. Can you turn around the PSD for records?
0: Alpha 23, 10-4.

0: Vega 14.
1: Vega 14. If the family calls back, advise them they're going to come over here and get a locksmith or bring a key and go in. All the doors are locked. All the windows are blocked. We can't see anything. Negative contact with Wilton 8.
0: Number 16, 10-4.

0: Tiger 22 TC. Tiger 22, Church Street and Holmes Avenue. One of the red light signals is out.
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0: Delta 12.
1: Delta 12.
0: Delta 12, it's going to be the traffic signal on the east side of the intersection. It's going to be the light that goes over the number 2 lane. Just the red that's not working, but traffic seems to be handling itself. Just notify 512.
1: How far?
0: Delta 12.
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1: A7, I copy. 2805, tell the street name.
0: We'll be at Timberland, please.
1: A374.

0: between the subject back to the original beginning route at 67214.3.
1: Thank you, 74.
0: My dog is following up.
1: Shot 27.

Yeah, 10-3, 10-3. Yeah, 10-3 southbound on Falls from 72 for Madison Baptist Church school bus. Showed up throwing trash at passing cars. Bus is blue in color. Last seen southbound towards the church. No further. 844.

0: Charlie 38, 10, 51, Charlie 6. 741 Plummer Road at Emerald Ridge, possibly apartment 1815. She thought she got a text from her daughter last night saying that the daughter's husband had threatened the daughter. The husband's a white male, 45 to 46 years of age. I'm still getting further from 911. Hey, yeah, 75.
1: Tina, 10-8, Shops Fair, 22005, I'll be in route.
0: Charlie 16 to 4.

0: Delta 5, were you trying to get in contact with a subject named Austin? Delta 5, he's on PX with us now. Did you need him for something?
1: I tell him his mother was involved in an accident. She's been transported to Huntsville Hospital, and his vehicle's getting towed to J&T.
0: 10-4.

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0: 楼建筑完收回来。There's a very thin unit in 22 for one coming.
1: Complaint is called back. Advise her daughter's contacted her and she's code 1. The offender's not telling 7.
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1: Try 16 negative.

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Unit 1061 Charlie 6 from Canoe Circle. 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She thinks they're being hired by the HOA because they block her driveway and come on her property.

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0: 25, 22, Charlie 25, 1062, Charlie 6 Alpha. Charlie 22, Charlie 25, eastbound 585, and Morseville exit. There's a silver four-door car, like about white male, 30s to 40s, the hat and a beard. And I says, head was nodding down there, concerned for his welfare, but didn't stop talking.
1: Charlie 22, cops.
0: Sounds good.
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0: Tag 5, zero, Alpha 9, 02, November 1, 80, YG, go 1.

0: 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Are your caller also advised that her children are currently in the vehicle?
1: Here it comes.

0: 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He'll just plan on his phone waiting for an Uber request on 10-8.
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0: 37, that's the North Precinct. Make contact with the complainant in front of the precinct. He'll be on foot. Prescription medication to turn in. Walked up to the precinct and the door is locked. He's requesting an officer to turn it over to.

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1: China team, Bob Wallace in the Parkway. MCU advised a witness at 10:50 is negative injuries. I'm still trying to get further from them.

0: Figure 29, 1050. Figure 29, Bob Wallace Memorial. 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Figure 14, at the precinct, make contact with a caller in a white Mazda to identity theft.
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2: 13, Charlie 19, Conoco, 2614 Governors. There's a black male, 5'8", black shirt, blue jeans, so the bicycle, possibly 286 in the parking lot. It's been there for an hour. They were trespassed.
3: Charlie 13, 12.

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11-10-4. 37. 5-15-13-02, Appalachia Drive. Caller advised somebody broke into the garage and took the data card out of their camera. The offender lives across the street. It occurred around 3 a.m. this morning. There's some leaf blowers. They're requesting 1017. Figure 29 status. Figure 29 status.

0: Pennsylvania units serve 1029s PSC. Alpha 18 is going to be an Angela Hill, black female, date of birth 7/29/64, currently in the lobby.
1: 24.
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0: Tango 37, 224 Royal Pines Drive, Royal Pines Apartments. They contact the complaint that a burgundy Toyota Corolla with no tag has been abandoned on the property.
1: Brake pressure, Mecca.
0: Sounds good.
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0: Try 13, try 19, 10, 52, try 5. Charlie Teen, Charlie 19, Bojangles University, Henderson's. White male, light blue shirts, insider views in the league, he's possibly homeless.
1: Charlie Teen, 10-4.
2: I copy out, boss.
1: Charlie, how's Charlie Teen?

Charlie 23, San 69, vehicle Charlie 6. Charlie 23, Waffle House 53 in Research. Going copy 97, trying to PPI Chevy 1500 that's been there for a while and they find the van is covered, they can't verify if it's stolen.

0: 14, I'm 1097. 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
1: Bigger 29 status.
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1: Lamington 12, I'll be 10-14-1 to Lakewood Baptist Church, beginning mileage 5768.
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0: 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It's raining. I'm not going to send out the rain.
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0: Delta 12, Baker 22, 1050, possible injury.
1: Delta 12.
0: 22, Delta 12, Memorial Parkway, southbound, Clinton Overpass. A garbage truck has flipped.

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1: Thanks for having us on.
2: 10-4. 13, 10-50, negative injury. See, it's going to be the same call as Delta.

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1: King 5.
0: I'm not 4800 Bradford, till 1600.
1: King 5, 10-4.
2: Ten four. Figure 13, copy. Figure 15, Delta 5 status.
3: Double.
2: Four.
4: Delta 5. Can you flag this address for the same out? 1096 on tonight.
2: Delta 5, can you 1021 a reference?

Charlie 25, Charlie 27, 1050, possible injuries. Charlie 25, Charlie 27, 4710 University Drive, Huntsville West Shopping Center. It's going to be a vehicle versus a pedestrian at the thrift mark.

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1: And I'll tell one.
0: 24.
2: 22, 10-8 solo, 10-6, route that, HR.
0: Strike 22, 10-4, I still clear.

0: Charlie 25, Charlie 27, the vehicle's going to be a white Sonata four-door car.
1: Okay.

0: bigger 22 semi sub.
1: Four. 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

0: Perfect. Thank you. Figure 22, can you advise?
1: Sitting on that.
0: Figure 22, is it going to be shut down for an extended period of time?
2: Yeah, probably so. It's a large waste management truck on its side. Depends on how long it's going to take them to flip it back over.
0: 10-4 DV8, do you want me to send out an alert?
3: 10-4, yes, please.

0: Charlie 15, I'm 10-8, 10-6, route to 305, Fountain Circle for 1083.
1: Charlie 13, 10-4.
2: Baker 14.
3: Baker 14. It's going to be negative identity theft. I'll be 10-6 of the precinct with Nova unit.
2: 10-4.

0: 13 and 1043, victim. Baker 13, 7914 Memorial Parkway. Caller advised he's the owner of Bricks and Mini Figs, and an employee left his vehicle there, and someone threw a brick at the windshield.
1: Baker 13 is the owner of the vehicle tonight, sir.
0: Baker 13, I can't advise. The caller's requesting contact and reference.

0: 28, 28, 10, 6, 50, on.
1: 28, 10, 4. Baker 15, status. Baker 15, 10, 4.
2: Oregon 1069, sign occupied vehicle.
1: 1020.
2: She in front of 2209, the field drive.
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1: 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Located the owner.
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0: Is it before the overpass or after?
1: I'll check with the call taker. Hold on.

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0: Baker 22. Huntsville to Baker 22 or Delta 12.
1: 22.
0: Baker 22. The owner of the garbage truck company is trying to get through to take pictures. Is there an easier route for him to be able to reach y'all?
1: Yeah, well, I've got contact. He's been nice enough.
0: Ten four.

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0: Lima 13, 1050. Lima 13, eastbound I-565 interchange access ramp in Jefferson Street. There's a silver Honda sedan, still looking for further.
1: Bay 12 tonight.
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1: 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Alpha 12, Alpha 19, 905 Memorial Parkway at Circle K. There's a older black female with dreads, brown jacket, black pants, sitting right in front of the door. She's currently on 1052, and she's 1097 now.
0: Not paying copy.
1: Baker 14.
2: 14 myself. 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
1: 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To the caller of the Super Kit Urgent Care in reference to a subject sleeping in their vehicles overnight.
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0: Schade. Charlie 4-10-4, Charlie 3-8, Charlie 9-10, that's Charlie 8-5-3-9, University and Wind. That's the white male, 70s, black helmet, orange, possibly a scarf, is riding an electric scooter in the roadway. Charlie 25, Charlie 27, status.
1: Go on.
0: Charlie 27, full.
2: Charlie 33, 10-8, Charlie 45.
0: Charlie 33, full.
1: This one's up, Charlie
0: 25, full.
3: 35, 10, 8, and 3, and 4, 10, 7, at 23.
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1: University of Wind, is there any more information?
0: He survived his last scene in his Chick-fil-A parking lot.

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1: India 9, where's that subject on the scooter? He's on the drive through particularly.
0: Charlie 25, Charlie 27, copy.
2: Didn't work out.
3: South 16 Alpha 19-4207 Bishop Road. Callers advising that her husband's sister is standing down the road yelling at them. They have not gone outside. There's going to be a black female, 68 years of age, wearing a black shirt and blue jeans, a Joyce McClain, driving a navy Honda car.

0: definitely. So I'm connecting the call for you to put me back on the center quiz.
1: Typical. Level 10. Charge me 5-4.

0: Charlie 6, Symphony, negative entry, Charlie 3. Charlie 6, Governor's in first drive. They pulled no parking lot off of Governor's. The black Camry and a red 18 wheeler.
1: Charlie 6, Governor.
2: 12-10, 4 hunts will clear. Lima 13, Vega 29 status.
1: This one out with trouble.
2: 10-4.
0: Symphony, negative entry, 26.

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You left. We're going to be out with a second vehicle when we issue a trespass. It's going to be a black Xfinity sedan.

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0: Charlie 34, 2100 11th Street. The car that you placed closest to the corner, 11th and 7th, someone's removed the screen and a window in the back side and opened it. Caller lives next door on 7th. That's the room is vacant. For a time.

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1: Alpha 33, Alpha 37, 3772 University Drive at Economy Inn, room 119. They're advising that the mail in this room is possibly 1077. Said there was a smell coming from the room. Also advised there's a person in a bag.
0: No, copy.
1: Alpha 31, copy.
0: Alpha 31.
1: Alpha 11, 3772, University Drive at Economy Inn, room 119. Came on the line advising that there is a male that's possibly 1077 in the room. Also advised there's a subject in a bag and a smell coming from the room.
0: 11, we copy.
2: Copy, 10-8, zone 4, remainder shift, copy, Ralph.
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0: 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I'll be en route with Alpha 31 and Alpha 11.
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2: July 23, July 16, 10-9 harassment, 26.

0: Charlie and Charlie 23, 7738 Highway 20 at Real Estate. It's secondhand. The wife called and said there was a customer demanding money without invoices, and she felt intimidating. And why said Katrina Blackwell? If there's a Hispanic male. Roger, if there's a Hispanic male, possibly a white or black workman. Complaints and aroused it. Didn't have any further. That's clear.
1: Everyone, are you asking police to have the caller on the line?
2: Do I contact the caller?
1: 31 negative. The caller advised that they were in the office and then walked away from the phone.
2: Sounds clear. What's on our side?
3: Possible. 839, 10805, dual with CR2.
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0: Anyone talking?
2: Charlie 4. Charlie 34.
3: We have King Unit, nothing. Tonight.
2: We have King Unit tonight.
0: Huntsville to a King Unit tonight.
4: Huntsville to any King Unit tonight. Huntsville clear.
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0: 7. 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
1: 10-4. 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Officer, 10-10-4.

0: through the tape.
1: I'm in contact with Kiva. We've got Kiva, but he is in Athens. It'll be approximately 45 minutes to get it.
2: 10-4, can you ask them if anybody's supposed to be in Unit A or B?
1: Lima 25, negative.
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3: I'll be
1: back. 23 off 13, 1500 Sparkman Drive. It's really apartment, building 20, possibly coming from apartment F, Foxtrot. Came on the line, advised OMG and hung up. There was negative contact on the callback. Off 13, copy.

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0: 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I'll be 10:15. I'll be standing by for in time, Captain Connor out.
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2: Charlie 16. I'll be 10:61 at 8580 Highway 72. Reference to a 10:38 that occurred at Mapco County line.

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1: No, 38, 10-4. Alpha 38, you advise crime scene units.
0: Henry unit.
1: A Henry unit tonight. Constable to a Henry unit tonight. 10-23, checking out. Alpha 37, go for Henry 4.
0: Can you advise the PS?
2: Henry 4 is 256-227-7045.
0: Sorry, copy.
1: Clear.
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0: 546 Tenex.
1: 546 Temple. ADO 10-2, Charlie 1, Dollar General, Trident, Johnson. Charlie 46 in front, there's a white male, black gray shirt, black pants, and a walker. He's stolen previously, they're wanting to trespass, he's asking, walking northbound. And 75. Tango 13, status.
2: Trouble.
1: Tango 16, 4, Charlie 16, status. Charlie 16,
3: 4. I'm 10, 8, and 6, Alpha. I'm going to be in route with Charlie 46.
1: Echo 7, 4.
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4: 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I'll be 1014 to Wendy.
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0: I'll be 10:23 with Lima 13.
1: Unit at the VIP in status.
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1: 10-4. Alpha 24 status.
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4: 69-2 subject.
1: Where was your exact?
4: Sibley and Montgomery Street. Going to be right outside of BMT Tower on the west side. Possibly burying a gun in the bushes is the call that I'm on.
1: 10-4, need another unit en route.
4: South of the route.
1: 10-4, Baker 28, what's your description?
4: What?
1: Your wind coverage, I copied a white male, all black.

0: 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You're closer.
1: Yeah,
0: 10-4. 10-4.

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Before mid 30s, white male with depression.

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0: One. Any other unit? 20. There's a King unit tank. Can you have one PX me? 256-640-7518.
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3: 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That's to a King unit sniper, south. Hans Square.
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0: 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Alpha 10, Echo 74, 1205, Memorial Parkway at Costco. There was an accident at the station at Costco. Possibly the driver having a seizure, still waiting for further than 911.
1: 16, Gardner. 5, 5, 5.

0: Alpha 16 Echo 74 is going to be a gray Explorer in a burgundy Honda Accord. There's possibly a third vehicle involved. Can't advise at this time.
1: Okay. 7 o'clock, Alpha.
2: Okay.

0: I'm 16, I guess 74. It's going to be a pump 4.
1: What up?
0: Alpha 24, 7. 24, 10, 4.

0: Baker 35, 1061. Baker 35, at PSC, make contact with our caller in a blue or gray Chevy Colorado in reference to a scam. Baker 31.
1: Can that caller just not walk inside and file a report with the front desk?
0: Baker 31, 47, wrote up the call. I'll attempt to PX them.

0: Baker 31, Baker 35. It was negative answer on PX for that caller twice.
1: Thank you. I'll be in my vehicle at Sparkman and Carson.
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3: Get a report of a shot fired in the area of Berry Hill Cemetery. It's going to be a gun salute for a few.
2: Oh, six, sir. 10-4.
1: Consent 22. Mega 74, copy. Consent 22.
0: 74, copy. 10-8. 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
2: You're
0: not getting out. How long? 28, 10-4. The blind male, 18 years of age, Tyrese McQuarrie. Still trying to get further through grandma. 10-4. Yeah, 75. Charlie 46 survives. He has an AR with a light in the house.

0: Alpha 16 status. Alpha 16, 10-4.
1: 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I just 10-4.

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1: Charlie 10-4. You're pulling the parking lot in the northwest corner of Bob Walton Parkway to a gray Nissan Kicks. It was a burgundy, possibly a Buick sedan, left the scene. Through Charlie 27 status.
2: You call us Mark and Lord. Both tonight.
4: Okay.
1: Charlie 27 to 4.
2: That's mine, Florida.
1: Charlie 27 to 4.
2: Charlie 23 is a room 10-10.
1: Charlie 23 to 4.
2: Yeah, 27.
1: Charlie 23 to 4.

Charlie 46, clear traffic.

0: Lima 25, Viva, Juice Pond 65 in Greenbrier. Charlie 16, Tim 50, Pulse 1 through Charlie 7. Charlie 16, University and Research is possible injuries and still trying to get further from 911. ADN
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0: 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Figure 29, Lima 13 status.
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0: Alpha 37, Hensig's notification time was 11:28. Arrival time was 11:33.

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1: Wait,
0: male causing a disturbance. White male, late 50s, shopping cart with an American flag. Has a black shirt on and a bandage on his arm. They're currently in front of the office.
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is a category. Robert's 1030 Mountain University from Old Monrovia for a flagship Colorado tag Alpha 2 Echo 543. Driven by female in her 60s, a ball cap, possibly a jacket, who's swerving the roadway, construction possibly falling asleep over the 1229.

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Someone called the unseen talking female, stopped at the light. I can't advise she still stopped there in ours, that she was slumped over in the car there in Rock Chip. Yeah, 75.

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0: It's 1070 further on the 1063. The black Colorado occupied by a female last seen at Jordan and Rutledge. Nothing further. 1247 Huntsville clear.
1: Montgomery still. We have a K-9 unit from the hospital out here searching.
0: How far?
2: Charlie 38, 1097.
1: Charlie 4.

0: Yeah, it's just a further than the subject. Swap number of vehicle.
1: Ten 4.
2: Is there a cardinal unit tonight?
1: Also cardinal unit tonight. No cardinal unit tonight. Cardinal 2, can you switch to north? Vega 35, Vega 39 status. Henry 4, if there's a cardinal unit tonight, you need them to respond.
2: Hang on, PX.
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1: Ten horse 10:50 negative injuries. Charles Alpha West on 565 County Line exit.
0: Yeah.
1: Why is a small red car a hydroplane in the off ramp?
0: Mm-hmm.

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1: 1038 Victim Zaxby's University Perimeter. Charlie 9, calling an employee by someone took his phone and took all his money from his cash. How do you know the offender?

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1: 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Requesting 1062 on an Amber Shelton, 33-year-old female. Advised that she was supposed to be at an address, at an appointment at noon today. Life 360 is still showing her this ID. If contact's made, have her call her sister.
2: Oh, boss.
0: Simple.
1: All right, school clear.

0: 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Okay, 71.
1: Hey, okay, 20.
0: Brooks and Thoreau.
1: Temple tag inscription.
2: Alpha Zero Delta, Papa Romeo 15, Colonel Black, UW Delta.
1: Do you use Tesla harassment? Charlie 4, Dollar Tree, Door Light. Charlie 33. Last customer in the store is drinking alcohol, threatening to cut the staff at blade. Someone told them to call the police and call from an 911 only phone. They haven't seen the blade.
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1: 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Henry 4.
2: Ten four.
1: Black dog that's currently back in their backyard. Bison always gets loose and tries to bite people.

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0: Hangar A, 759, next to mile 4. A Mazda coupe that is pretty deep in a ditch right on the exit ramp, westbound 565 in County Line.
1: Lima 212.
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0: 7 Lima 28 status.
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0: 28 10 4.
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4: Rose Alpha 10 9 7 12 5 ago from the option of jail.
0: 10 4.
1: Baker 22 clear 10 10.
0: 10 4.
1: BFC.
0: 13 and 2 hours.

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1: Baker 38, Baker 310, Panic 1081.
0: Baker 38, go on, please.
1: Baker 310, 2762, Carl T. Jones Drive at Verizon, the right service panic button.
0: Just one top out.

0: Yeah, it's 1017, 1063, Reckless Drive. 63, the Erie Mile Marker 5 on I-565 eastbound for a line Challenger and the Gray Camaro. Possibly racing each other. Last thing eastbound, nothing further. 1304, Huntsville, clear.
1: 4-1-2-9-7.
0: 1604.
2: Baker 12, TC. Well, Cecil Ashburn and Donegal going up the mountain. There's a tire in the middle of the road.
3: Hey, you're welcome. 35
2: to 39, Savas.
3: What about tonight?

Yes, 1070, 1063, reckless driver, 230, the area, northbound Shield, Jordan Road, Air Model Tag, Alpha 0, Charlie 7, Romeo 04. Caller advised they were trying to drive other vehicles off the roadway and was driving on the shoulder. Nothing further. 1305, Huntsville cleared.

0: 546, Tiffany Hot 10PH, Y6. 546, 5155, Wall China Highway, TFDH around. People call the advisor, 78-year-old father, having problems driving, wouldn't answer the phone anymore, said he had fluid on his lungs, she wasn't with him. Didn't have advice to him a spare key, can't advise the vehicle description, Timothy is still talking to her.
1: Example.
0: Yeah, 75.
2: Right, you're out.
0: Request a

0: to myself.
1: 10-4.
2: Charlie 13 tonight.
3: Charlie 10-4. Charlie 38 status.

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0: 43, now through the 800 Airport Road till 1800.
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0: Alpha 13, Alpha 315, 1069 area. Alpha 315, in the area 4422 of Angel Circle. 911 said several 911 hang up. They now have possibly a male voice talking in the background about a truck. Just being right to check the area for any disturbance.
1: The road, no further. 1317 hours, sounds full clear.
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0: Charlton and Charlton 36 cents, now subject to Charlton. Charlton 6, Holland, Derek. There's a white male, tall, Sean Connolly, and another white male, both wearing ball caps and blue jeans, walking eastbound on the hall. The caller was a traffic engineering advisor. He was going to stand by a traffic engineer for contact. I can't advise you further on what the issue is.
1: Turn 4.
2: Charlie 6, Holland.

0: The off-ramp for County Line Road and westbound 560 will probably be blocked off completely, temporarily.
1: Echo 74, Echo 83 in the area, 3503 Day Street. Someone has an open line with rustling in the background. I can hear faint talking, still waiting for further.
0: Mark, I was...
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0: Charlie, 10-4, 10-50, negative entries. Westbound, correction. Eastbound University, near Providence, Maine. I was reporting an Lexus dealership. It's a blue fitted RAV4 and a black Ford Focus.
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0: 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Charlie 39, Dallas.
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0: Echo 83, Echo 74. It's negative cat history for that PX. There's a cat history for 3503 Gay Street for a harassment in progress, and then 1055, 1058, where a subject was 1014 to Wellstone. Can't advise that's the subject calling.
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1: I'm going to strip the outbound tag. 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

Baker 310, 1061, found property. And 2750 Carl T. Jones Drive. Good. Any contact with the caller up front? They found a 1049 in a wash they want to turn in.

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0: Here's 1073, driving with child not restraint. Here's 1073 westbound University from Mid-City for a white Mitsubishi SUV with a child approximately 2 years of age, not buckled in or in a car seat in front. Seats no further 1339.
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0: 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Swimming so members to a black man with dreads with a black female wearing a gray shirt and blue jeans are outside. Houston complaining of stealing their bike. But as he got the bike from first stop, complaint will be inside for contact.

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0: 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Caller came on the line, advised they needed police at this location, and that hung up. They sound like a female caller. We've had a 1051 here in the past.
1: 30 Temple. 28 Temple.
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0: 546 Charlie 38, Tiffany 2 Charlie 6. Charlie 8, Charlie 46, 445 the Brick Street of Belk. On the bottom level of the parking deck, there's a black and reflective black male with tattoos, white tank top, ball cap, and blue jeans. Security for trespass.
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2: Tango 14, 1020.
3: Tango 14, southbound Parkway access, south of Golf.
2: 10-4, tag and description.
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0: 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Reference to a white male, Christopher Bowling, possibly in a green older pickup. We'll be coming to the pawn shop. 1049s. Didn't come in the past. Once he picks up the 1049s, they want a 1052 him.
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1: 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Probably 39 at 3751 Highway 53 at Hardee's, so front door activation.
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Baker 39, 132 Green Street at Dollar General. Advise that baby was sprayed with bleach in the face. The patient's a 1-year-old male, still waiting for further

0: 4 Echo 83, North Parkway and Madison Lake Road, negative contact with Clayton. Callers advising in the construction area in the middle that is closed off. There's a teenager riding a bicycle through the area. It's going to be a black male, appears to be approximately 15, wearing a black t-shirt, black or navy shorts, black slides.
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0: 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Echo 87, James Drucker Road in Wall Triana. It's a black truck versus a gray sedan.
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0: 34, negative contact.
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0: 10-4, answer please.
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0: Alpha 19 Echo 83, 2150 Spartan Drive at Murphy Gas. Cars realized they saw a male subject hit a female. So the male was a black male in his 30s, gray and black clothing. He's leaving on foot, headed towards the stop sign and cookout.
1: Got it.
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0: Units around to Murphy Gas. The female sitting in a tan or gray Toyota Camry. She's a black female wearing a red and black shirt.
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0: 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Units, 1070, 1063, Rockmish Driver. 1063, the area of Jefferson and Monroe Street for a gray Audi sedan, Alabama Tech 47, Alpha Echo 2, Echo Romeo. Moving erratically, almost hit other vehicles. Last seen westbound on Gates, no further, 1447 hours, Central Clear.
1: Tango 2327, correction, 1010.
0: 10-4.
1: 42.
0: 1447 hours. 3 10-4.

23, I'll be out of the 10-4. 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All right, 7-10-4.

Yes, 1070 Sunset 63, reckless driver. Sitting in the area of Jefferson Street and Monroe Street for a gray Audi sedan, tag 47 Alpha, Echo 2, Echo Romeo. Driving reckless, almost hit multiple vehicles, no further, hopeful clear, 1449.

0: Unit 1070, 1063, reckless driver, Jefferson and Monroe. 1063 for a gray Audi sedan, 47 Alpha Echo 2 Echo Romeo. Last seen westbound on Gates, driving reckless, almost hit several vehicles. No further 1452.
1: Charlie 22, 10-4.

0: South 37, Lima 28, 1069, subject.
1: Or so.
0: 37 Lima 28, 1069 Air of Alaska Avenue. Made a contact with a complaint and they're advising there's a male subject walking around chasing someone with an assault rifle. They disconnected the line and not answering on callback. South 315, 10.

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1: Lima 28 in here.
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0: 34, 10-4.

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1: Sound 24-10-4. Units in the area of Alaska. I'm now getting a harassment call at 1406 Timber Lane that's advising her daughter-in-law's brother came with a gun trying to get in the residence. 1051 related. They only advise the AR-15 black long gun. I don't have a description of the offender yet.
0: I'm trying myself out well.
1: 15 Temple.
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1: 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The offender's a black male, is 25 foot 8. 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
0: Ten four.
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0: you're calling University of Putnam. It looks like it's going to be two black males, one white shirt, orange shorts, black backpack. 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They're going up the pedestrian bridge right now.
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1: 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Alpha 24 status.
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1: 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Alpha 19, Echo 74, 10-6-9 shots. Alpha 19, Echo 74, 22-28, Flame Circle. I'll advise that they heard shots fired approximately 7 to 8 west of this 10-20.
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0: 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Fire 15 by your 310, 1069 area, the Far Queen Martin Road. Cars advised there's a vehicle southbound in the northbound lane. Bus is on the access road. Negative on any type of description.
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3: 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They're requesting it at a well center of the hospital. They have plans to take pills to commit 1075. It's a black male, 28 years of age, black shirt, green pants, green shoes.
2: He's been up not thinking this one, Jim. 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
0: 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Officer McFarland will be out with our subject on the front of Dollar Tree. It'll be cold one for him to.
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2: 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Parkway Main, northbound at LNN.
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against 1018 TC off of 2. Off of 310, there you have 2320 Mount Vernon Road. There's a tree down in the roadway.

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1: 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Micro 33
2: 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Okay,
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3: 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They've been in route since 1541.
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1: 10-20.
2: 6-2. All right. Slaughter.
1: 10-4 tag inscription.
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2: 10-4. Are we reaching ready, sir?
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0: 10-4. And Mass and Light.
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0: Baker 35, 1050, Baker 2. Baker 35, 10001 Cecil Ashburn Drive. Pulled into the parking lot of Jim and Nick's. It occurred on the roadway. It's negative injuries. It'll be a silver Ford truck and a silver sedan. They'll be in the parking lot closest to the Waffle House. That's all clear.
1: 3039, 35, 1022. A single vehicle 1050 at the intersection. That'd be a white Honda Accord out there, in fact, 47 Charlie 1 Delta 1 Whiskey on a white Honda Accord.
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0: Charlie 4 Lima 25. Sam's Club on Holmes has a black male dreads, a black hoodie at the self-checkout. They're concerned he's possibly using a fake membership card to purchase a laptop and an Apple Watch.
1: Copy. Yeah, cool.
0: Charlie 46-20. Charlie 39 status. Charlie 39 status. Charlie 4.

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1: 28, 4.
2: Northbound Parkway access, north of Bob Wallace.
3: Hang on 14, 10, 4, same description.
2: 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SUV, smaller SUV.
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1: Temple. 23, only 1069 in the area of Walmart on Sportsman.
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1: Thank you, 83 10 4. Now for 23rd status. Huntsville down for 23 status.
2: House 23, it's code 1. I'm 10-8. We'll be out at 2885 North Parkway, checking a vacant building.
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1: 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Henry three, I'll be headed off duty at Dillard's till around 1930.
0: Henry three, 10-4.

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0: Baker 35, Baker 411, 1050. 35, Baker 411, and Baker 6, northbound the parkway at Oakwood Avenue, should be northbound service road at Oakwood, under the overpass. Correction, they're going under the overpass to get out of traffic. It's a maroon Chevy Traverse and a white smaller vehicle. They're currently in the roadway. Negative injuries.
1: Okay.
2: Come in there, 2706 Timberline Avenue. Came on the line by 2704 Northwoods, then stopped responding. They mentioned 1049s.
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1: Charlie 49. Black male, black shorts, blue shirt, bicycle.

0: 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Should be 10-7 at 2100.
1: Lamont 23 to 4.
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1: Challenge 4-4.
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1: 42, also be advised, I have the PSC desk, first half.
0: Hey, 42, 10-4.

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0: King 5, on south, 10-8, Alpha 3.
6: King 5.
0: I'm out at 27 Orange Street. It's about 1900.

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0: Sorry, 49. I copied your 10-8 and 1 and 2.
1: 10-4, dual and observer.
0: 10-4.

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1: Ciao, Porto.
2: One.
3: 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Black male, red shirt, white painter's pants.
2: 10-4.
4: 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Charlie 64.
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0: 5-4-13, 72 in Bald, eastbound of us. The male's trying to change the tire in lane of traffic. 5-4-9, 10-4, Charlie 33, Charlie 46, status.
1: No one.
0: Charlie 33, 4.

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4: Alabama tag. 47, Alpha Alpha. 3-5 November, it's on a gray Jeep. I think it's a Cherokee.
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3: 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It's going to be a black male, 78 years of age, unknown clothing by the name of John Easel Smith. The subject does have dementia or Alzheimer's. He's been missing for about 3 weeks.
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2: I'm in traffic.
3: 31. It's going to be a missing person. 4713 Lumiere Drive. Subject's been missing for approximately 3 weeks, but the subject does have dementia or Alzheimer's.

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2: 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Tiger 411 status.
3: 11. That's 10-8. I'll be back around to 835.
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5: Charlie 39, 8863 Highway 72, Regents Bank. Been contact with the complainant wearing black yoga pants and orange pants. They released her funds. She's waiting for 8 hours. Now they've locked her account.
4: Charlie 39-10-4.
5: I'm clear.
6: 4th and kind of 7.
5: Charlie 434.
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0: 19-10-4.
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0: Okay.
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3: 10-9. Mayor 46, Mayor 47, 1069, Mayor Bailey Cove Road and Willowbrook Drive. Negative contact with a complaint. Finds there's a black female wearing a brown shirt, brown pants on the corner. She's holding a blanket or a beach towel. She seemed confused. Concern for her welfare.

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1: 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Caller advised that she thinks she either lost or someone 1038 her wallet. She's requesting officers so she can see her cameras.
2: 34, Caller.

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0: 42. 33, 542. 3700 Governor's Drive, out of your apartments. Make contact with the manager in the office. Nicholas Ball, early 20s, called the apartments, wanted to have a welfare check done. She knocked on the door, didn't get any contact. Department Echo 421. So the judge, a red Honda Civic.
1: Charlie, 33.

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0: 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Down with the 10:50 at University of Research. Stand by for vehicle descriptions. Looks like a negative injury. Shut down for one. Charlie 43, he's trying to 1061 region 72.
1: Yeah.

0: Charlie 36, 1062, Charlie 2. Charlie 36, 3017, Thurman Road, 1062, Laura C's Carranza, 49-year-old Hispanic female. Behavioral health, spoke to her yesterday. She was suicidal, no intent, but had plans and means. Said she was going to hang herself. Haven't even been in touch with her today. She was supposed to come to Wellstone for help today. Never showed up. She was supposed to live on Thurman with her husband.
1: Not the fourth copy.
0: Chi-49, 117, Crimson Rose Drive, apartment 31. I'm trying to get details from 911.
1: No, we're talking.

0: Heartland. That's going to be negative injury on the 1050. First vehicle is going to be a black Mazda SUV, and the second vehicle is going to be a gray Honda Accord.
1: Central.
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1: Oh, one.

0: 42, I'm 10-9-7. We're calling. Where is that?
1: I'm 42, negative, on PX and back.

0: Charlie 46 10-4, Charlie 49, Charlie 411. I said it's a white male, 35 years of age, black sweatshirt. He has his meds, but he doesn't want to get up and take his meds. He feels faint. He's in his bedroom. He's going to need help down the stairs from 1097.
1: Charlie 49, 10-5, 10-71.
0: 520.
1: 35, it's going to be southbound research just before on Madison Pike.
0: Okay, what's that description?
1: 35, that was in the tag, Delta Juliet Whiskey 210 on a white Chrysler 300.
0: Madison.
1: All right.

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0: Alpha 40 for 10, 50, negative entry. Alpha 44 in the area, Dr. Martin Luther King Way, Kelly Cemetery Road, the box truck versus the Camry, northbound. Off 315, 10-4. Staying 1081. Alpha 315, 3411, Mimosa Lane, Burn Residence, Hall Motion, Back Door Motion, and Front Door Motion.
1: Charlie 415, you start clearing in 4815 University Drive in contact with a female in a slate blue Santa Cruz in the parking lot. 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
0: Charlie 46, 10-4. Charlie 39, what do you have from Jackson Lines?
1: 10-4.
2: Four.
1: 33, 10-4.

0: 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Baker 47 status. 10-4.
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0: 43.
1: 43, I'll meet you next on 5, right door at 45. This car is called.
0: Out 43, 10-4.
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0: 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I'm clear.
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2: Here, taken from St. Clair, Dr. Joseph Elad, I'm on the tags 47 Alpha Alpha 0 Whiskey Echo. Last one of NA 351, no further, 1701.

0: 1063 for 1054. 63 for a black 2014 GMC Sierra taken from, correction, taken on this date from St. Clair and Dr. Joseph E. Lowry, name tag 47 Alpha Alpha Zero Whiskey Echo, last four of the VIN 8351. And if down hold, notify nothing further, 710-02 Huntsville Clear.
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0: It's a black female, red shirt, and black. Correction, khaki shorts with red shoes.
1: 10-4, you got one?

Yeah, it's 1070, 1063, 1054, 53 for a white 2015 F-150 pickup. Ag Alpha Zero Bravo Delta 8 Charlie Uniform. Last in the area of 4007 Penny Street. If y'all notify nothing further, 710, 4 Huntsville clear.

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0: Echo 87, Temple. Charlie 34, university and perimeter. Secondhand information, callers advising their daughter had a 1050 in the area of Longhorn. She's in a red Optimus. She is rear-ended, unknown injury, unknown description of other vehicle.

0: kicks the collar and have him step outside to the parking lot.
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0: Girl, 411, copy. 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

0: 5, Charlie 34, 1050, possibly injuries, University and perimeter.
1: 43, on 10-8, go ahead.
2: Not, correction, 10-6, non-area.
0: No. Caller's mother, now I'm getting details advising that they've pulled into the parking lot of Cheddar's. One vehicle is going to be a red Optima.
2: 9, Highway 72. We have a 911 open line. 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
1: 10-4, Navy and route to the pedestrian bridge.
3: South
1: 310, 10-4.
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3: Okay, that's an SF.
5: Charlie 39, 10-4, Huntsville's there.
3: I'll be at Rottenville, 1511, Old Albany. Charlie, can you hold up?
1: Step 4.

0: Charlie 43, copy. Negative injuries, Charlie 34, 1022.
1: Charlie 34, 1022. And off 315, 1214 Sparkman Drive at Sunoco. There's a female that's jumping out in front of cars and yelling at vehicles. Still waiting for a description from 911.
2: Charlie 34, 10-4, need unit, chain team, 285, Charlie 34, 1081, Bob Waller.
1: This is Code 1 here, have a unit, 22.
2: Charlie 42, 1022.
1: King 6, I copy your traffic. I'm 44 status. Hunt's pulled down for 44 status. 10-4.
3: 318, 315, 1022.
1: After 15, copy, 1022.
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3: Are you?
4: After 10-4.
0: How's that, Jens? 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
5: 17, now we're going to halt with these deals, but I.
1: 10-4. Eric status.
2: Hunt's 40 units on Derek status.
1: Alpha 23 status.
3: Form connected.
2: Charlie 34, 10-4.
4: Are you reporting that? I'm going to have another unit on the 1055.
1: On this call.
4: 10-4. Old Albany. Breaker 49, we're en route to Old Albany.
1: 10-4.
2: Charlie 36. Correction. Somebody regular 1050 research in I-565. They pulled to the shoulder just before the exit. Should be a blue Mazda CX-5 SUV and a silver Honda.
3: Anyway, is there a CR unit tonight?
2: Try 46, 10.
1: The CR unit tonight. Yes, on Greenland status. 10-4.
3: Go to secure. You got outside of units 1022.
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2: Harassment.
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1: Copy.
2: We're at 6310. It's going to be building 6000. Cars advise a neighbor harassing them, curse them, quoted 1049 on them. Complaints in her. 10. The offender's going to be a black female, 20 to 30 years of age, wearing pajamas. She possibly lives in apartment 6311. Need you 1055.
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8: I get out of the road now. 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Cancel that call.
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0: 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Apache Road. So 1062 on a Jason Thomas, date of birth 3/20/74. Callers, a family member advising that he's AMS, having homicidal ideations. Advised that his parents are currently 1097 and he's concerned for their welfare. Parents are Charles and Carol Thomas. Advised that Jason is on 1079. There is 2 1029s on this subject for DUI and improper lane usage.
1: 34 Temple. Jordan Lane and Patton Road. We have Silver Ford Fusion and a Green Mazda Tribute. 1058's already been 1097. They're advising major injuries. Correctional Huntsville Fire made contact. They've pulled into the parking lot of the Vulcan Station.

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1: 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It was negative answer on callback.
2: 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That doesn't need 10-4-2. Tonight.
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0: 10-4. Charlie 413, 10-4. 10-50.
1: Charlie 413.
0: Charlie 413, Research Park Boulevard and I-565. Somebody southbound to go eastbound. Me and Blue Mazda CX-5 and a silver Honda, negative injuries. They pulled to the shoulder of the roadway just before the exit.
1: Charlie 413, I got you.
0: Tango 35.
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1: Baker 49, Willowbrook Drive, Bailey Cove Road. There's a woman standing in the street. We get hit by a vehicle. She's a black female, 50s, dark colored shirt, and khaki green pants. She has short hair. No further.
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0: 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It's going to be reference to 1038 of Money Alves room.
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0: 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It's going to be 6275 University Drive at Target. Car will be on the bench outside for contact. Going reference possible 1054.
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0: 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South 23-10-4, units on Apache status.
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1: Or so.
0: Baker 46, Baker 47, 2015 Drake Avenue at Hardee's. There's a male throwing things at cars. She's the victim who her vehicle was hit. She's now screaming and crying in a gray Chevy Traverse. She's in the parking lot requesting contact.
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0: Baker 46, Baker 47. 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
1: Alpha 3 Yankee Bravo Mike November, gray Acura sedan.
0: The delay 1050. He tried calling the front desk. They advised they don't make reports over the phone for this and sent him back to us for dispatch.

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0: Unit 1070, 1063, reckless driver. 1063, Hobbs Island Road and Butler Basin Boulevard. For gold or orange, Chevy Colorado pickup truck, tag 47, Trolley 5, Whiskey Poppy uniform, last seen, traveling northbound. No further, 1800 hours, Huntsville clear.
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3: 43, 10-8, copy, I'm sitting.

Yeah, 1070, 1063, Reckless Driver, 43, the area of Hobbs Island and Butler Basin Boulevard for a gold burnt orange Colorado truck, tag 47 Charlie 5, Whiskey Poppy uniform, last seen northbound, driving recklessly, swerving all over the roadway, nothing further, 1801 Huntsville, sir.

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3: 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I'll advise mileage when I get back to my vehicle.
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1: Ten four. Northbound Hop Zone from Butler Basin for a burnt orange Colorado truck, tag 47 Charlie 5 Whiskey Papa uniforms. We're being the roadway no further. 1802.

0: Yeah, 1030 10th, pretty possible road hazard. Tap on a recent depart from Old Monrovia for a white pickup. It's smoking going down the road. No further 1804. Charlie 39 South.
1: Yes, 1070, 1063, Franklin Shriver. 1063 in the area, Research Park in Old Monrovia for a light pickup. Caller advised vehicle is smoking while it was driving. Unknown direction, travel nothing further. 1804, Huntsville clear.

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0: 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Caller's advising that her kids are trying to walk home and the neighbor's dog is loose, not allowing them to get past. Blackish, brownish dogs. Advise that the neighbors aren't home for them to come out and get their animal.
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0: Boa.
1: Primeiro, gente, é bom.

0: Alpha 13 and Alpha 13, this is not harassment. Alpha 13, Alpha 315, 1408 Ascent Trail. Caller came on the line, advised that there's two people arguing in the street, advised that the female subject has access to a silver Honda, that she leaves her children in it for long periods of time. Complainant says that subject has not, correction, is not 1097. Your complaint is going to be in a white SUV. Assume that that subject will back. Huntsville to Delta 15. Delta 15, did you have traffic? You keyed up.
1: 15, one of those units can 1022 and route to Aspen.
0: 13, copy, you can 1022. Echo 74, I copied your traffic. 8, Dennis.
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1: Correct.

0: unit 1070, 1063, Reckless Drive, 1063, the area Memorial Parkway, Winchester Road, northbound for a gray blue Palisades, tag Alpha 30, Yankee 31. Caller advised that they were swerving in between lanes, going into the grass. Last seen passing Baldway, nothing further, 1814 Huntsville clear.
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0: Al 44, 1023, just went on PX and vote.

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1: Ten four tagging description.
0: Direction Pulaski and Moss. Pub M tag 47 Charlie 6 Yankee November 6 on a silver Ram pickup.

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1: 10-4.
2: 34 with Charlie 36, 10-6 time, subject Charlie 3.
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2: With Charlie 36, Mount Wallace near Fair Acres, advised on the north side of the roadway, possibly closer to the Valley Garden. There's a white male, tan coat with a hoodie. He's been sitting at a bus stop for 2 to 3 days. Doesn't look like he's moved. Negative contact complaint.
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1: 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Alpha 1.
2: 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Sounds like refuse any medical assistance. 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
0: 10-4. Female back to 97, I'm going to 1039 and 1041. Other people around, a white female, 25 years old, wearing a white shirt, unknown colored shorts. Her name is going to be Emily. Threatened to burn down the victim's tent. 315 status. Black unknown clothing description.
3: The 25 copy. I'm 297 area. That female is going to be at Hall and Cemetery.
0: Can you copy?
4: 11022 Strong Drive. Native cause had to complain that she's advising she's hearing screaming coming from this 1020 or possibly 11020 Strong. Requesting a welfare check on the residents that live here. Possibly an elderly subject, and they're afraid that they may have fallen.
5: 45. Do you have anyone closer to Baker 47?
1: Figure 35, I can be en route to whichever one you want me to.
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4: 10-4, Baker 35, you be out.
6: 10-4. Got the white females, right? Correction. White female, white shirt, gray pants.
0: 10-4. Status.
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0: 10-4, tag description.
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0: 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Wonderful.
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Charlie 34, Charlie 415, 1069 subject. Charlie 34, Charlie 415, in the area of 4004 Triana Boulevard. Caller advisors, two Hispanic teenagers wearing black face masks. One's wearing a red shirt, blue jeans, white hat. The other subject's a white shirt, gray pants. They were walking around the parking lot. Seemed suspicious. 1069 area. Seeing northbound on Triana.

0: I made contact with a caller in reference to Ron Kimball, the white male threatening to 10-7 the caller before, now harassing them over PX. They're posting 10-17 reference.
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0: Charlie 34, you can 10-22.
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1: 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Business is going to be styled by Sarah. Stated she wants contact. She's sitting in a black SUV in the back of her lot.
2: Before, topic.

Units 1070, 1063, reckless driver. Last seen northbound on MLK Highway in Research Park. 1063 for a blue SUV, driving recklessly. No further, 1846, Huntsville clear.

Inform. Unit 1070, 10th Clear Driver. This is in the area of mile marker 7 on MLK. SUV driving reckless, last seen southbound,

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2: 63 on the Parkway and Dregs for a green blue pickup truck. Alpha 3, Echo, Alpha, X-ray, X-ray. Last seen westbound on Governor's 73, 1840, Huntsville clear.

Unit 1070-1063, reckless driver. Passing northbound on the parkway in Drake, 1063 for a blue-green colored pickup, Alabama tag, Alpha 3, Echo, Alpha, X-ray, X-ray. They were last seen turning into the Chipotle on Governors. No further, 1849, Huntsville clear.

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